She work it, girl, she work the bowl. She break it down, she take it low. She's fine as hell, she's about the dough. Doing a thing right on the floor. And money, money she making. Look at the way she's shaking. Make you wanna touch her, wanna taste her. Have you lusting for her? Going crazy, face it.

only thing that's real. The needle tears a hole, the old familiar sting. Try to kill it all away, but I remember everything.

Stay for just a while. Stay and let me look at you. It's been so long, I hardly knew you.